0: Certainly wasn't the right.
1: Yeah, I don't know, I was really drunk at the time. You just told me it was a good thing to remember.

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Now you do what they told ya. 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
1: What we've got here is failure to communicate. Some men you just can't reach. So you get what we had here last week, which is the way he wants it. Well, he gets it. I don't like it.

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I say you look so fine that I really wanna make you mine. 4, 5, 6, come on and get your kicks. Now you don't need

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Now you do what they told you. Now you do what they told you. 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
1: You must be now United takes his time. But the check outside the game. And you know what I'm talking about. Just let me know if you wanna go to that home out on the range. They got a lot of nice girls.

Rock FM. This is Rock and Roll Radio. Come on, let's rock and roll with the Ramones.